0: 5-7, 2681.
1: 2681, go ahead.
0: Make sure you clear 106. 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
1: Copy that, clear 106.
0: That's out.

0: Yeah, go on, Grey Trade.
1: Grey Trade,
0: huh? You're holding supplies.
1: A little bit of ice is all you need.
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2, detector, milepost 9, 7.7, track 2, no defect, total axle 5, 5, 0, frame speed 3, 9, MPH, temperature 8, 3 degrees, detector, out.

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1: Yeah, SP here, ready to go, over.
0: Yeah, take on indication. I'm always ready for you guys. Just rock and roll. Let's go.
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No defect. Total axle 470. Frame speed 1.2 mph. Temperature 8.2 degrees. Detector out.

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1: Over. Off the track and in and clear.
0: Off the track and in and clear, I'm releasing my tracking time, over.
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Temperature 9.4 degrees. Detector out.

257. Guys, you don't have a route right now. I'll get you going as soon as I can. Over. There's no route. Over. I don't have any route for you right now. It won't be long, but I got Amtrak. I have a Z train. RVSP is not far enough. You're going to block the route for the Z. I need one for Amtrak. Like I said, I will get you out as soon as I can.

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1: U9?
0: Go ahead, for 9 over.
1: EP 7657 over.
0: Hey, are you guys good for main 2, Bowman and Colfax over?
1: That's a negative. We'll need main track 1, Bowman and Colfax over.
0: Understood, thank you guys. I'll get some mice requested for you there. Signal indication over.
1: Copy that, signal indication. Thank you.
2: Hey, 9, you there?
0: For a 9, over.
2: Hey, this is Campbell. I might run a little bit long. I hope that doesn't make a problem. Over.
0: How much time do you think you're going to be out there? Over.
2: Maybe an extra 15 minutes. Over.
0: That shouldn't be an issue. Over.
2: To say again, 9?
0: That shouldn't be an issue. Over.
2: Hey, good to go. Thank you.

0: I real stock was 172.
1: All right. I don't know why. This thing wanted me to do a departure test. So give me a second here.

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1: Like bad juju.
2: Trevor, your crew's on D-1830.
0: Alright, thank you. You guys take them all from the doctor?
2: 57, UTA-123.
0: 123, over.
2: You guys, don't stop. 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They're around West Hagen right now, over.

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1: 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Thank you.

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0: 57 Z Train VA 123 over. Hey guys, have your outbound made it out there yet? Over.
1: Negative.
0: Alright, roger that. Here we go, touch out.
2: Also, conductor CIP on the clear. 25.
3: Alright, Folsom, everybody is off and clear. You said crossing arms are down and clear, keep going big 22.5.
2: 549.
3: Alright, come back slowly, get him engaged, and then we'll go from there. Here we go.
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2: Down clear, need another 15-1-5.

2, detector, milepost, 9, 7, point 7, track 1, no defect, total axle, 2, 4, screen, speed, 7, 0, MPH, temperature, 8, 0, degrees, detector, out.

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1: 5443, go ahead, over.
0: Guys, are you on the move, over?
1: Yeah, we're
0: moving. Here we go, guys. Let's out.

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0: Mr. Campbell, over.
1: This is Campbell, I'm battling with my computer. I can give you an audible release on tracking time 43-11 if you'd like.
0: Have
1: 43-11
0: pulled up, ready for
1: release,
0: over.
1: Campbell reports clear of tracking time 43-11. Authority granted between RV-111, aircraft 2, click known, RV-120, then check 2, click known, over.
0: Campbell is reporting clear track time number 43-11. Limits of CPRV 111, main track 2, switch no to CPRV 120, main track 2, switch no. Thank you, Shell. Limits reported clear 1853-1853. Dispatcher BEG, over.
1: Campbell understands tracking time 43-11. Reported clear 1853.

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1: UP detector, milepost 111.0. 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UP detector, milepost 111.0. 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

0: speed detector, milepost 112.3, track 2, no defects, total axle 24, temperature 84 degrees, detector out.
1: You guys won't pick those cars up, so the empty will. Disregard, okay? Over. Yep. Thanks. Sorry about that, guys. Here we go. Switch out.

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Track 2. No defect. Total axle 604. Frame speed 3.2. MPH temperature 77 degrees. Detector out.

they won't commingle them. 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
1: Yeah, because if you don't, what will happen is like, with your bulletin, it'll, every single VLI, like, from here till, I guess, wherever you're not coming down the road, it'll, like, it'll say that, sign that was there for now, so we're like somewhere on the marketing or somewhere like on the flyer or something.
0: Miami Gulf, copy, circumcision, over.
1: Antipodia, W, 2-5.

0: 7.
1: 5, 70, 54, 50, over.
2: 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Also going to go into 4 track tonight to turn us 551, over.

0: guys, eh?
1: Over. Here, hand up, ready to part, over.
0: Is the MRVP?
1: That is correct, over.
0: Oh, say that. I was like, who is this? I didn't have your symbol. All right, guys, signal location. Here we go.
1: All right, thank you.
0: Touch out.

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1: UPA 123, pass up.
0: All right, I'm waiting for it to pop in. Because I have the rules right now, I get it reported. As soon as it pops up, I'll give it to you, over.

0: 5-7, Folsom, over.
1: Folsom, guys.
0: If you get this new pop-up on the Martinez Form C for the hazardous car dot sequence, that Form C 3912, over.
2: Yeah, it just popped up. I see it here.
0: Okay, here we go, guys. Punch out.
1: Time.
0: Verify you guys had it. Thanks, guys. Here we go. Punch out.
3: Negative UP 2628, over. Hey, how much longer before you guys are ready to take off?

Copy. Thank you. And then, are you guys aware of the plan there at Gold Run to take off, pull into the siding at Gold Run, and then go east with the 34 cars conventional?

Yeah, so that'll be the plan. It's full to the siding off main track 2 at Gold Run, and you'll hang your EOT that you got there on your head and consist behind 34 loads, and then you'll dump conventional. And then probably won't be you guys. I'm sure it'll be another crew that has to come back. And then we'll set those 34 cars are emptied. We'll set them out at the center siding at switch 9.

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M28. Temperature 7.6 degrees. Detector out.

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0: Make sure you guys clear the OS RB106 for me, please. Over.
2: You said clear the RB106?
0: Correct, over.
2: Alright, set my counter in it.
0: Yeah, switch out.

0: NSF 7898 outbound, inbound, over. Inbound here. Hey, we're here at the lower coop, over. Lower coop.
1: About 7 BNSF, 7898, guys. Your entire train past control point, VP 108, over.
0: Yeah, we should be clear of
1: 108. Entire train's clear, VP 108. Thank you, guys, for that job.

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1: 6923, over.
0: Guys, let me know when you have signal assets in view and you're stopped at control point BP-111 at that south end of Sunset Whitney. Got track light up ahead, so I can't get you a light. I'm going to have to flag you over.
1: BP-111.
0: Correct, over.

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No defect. Total axle 4.64. Frame speed 3.8. MPH. Temperature 7.4 degrees. Detector out. Blend 1.6.8. No defect. Total axle 2.20. Frame speed 3.2. MPH. Temperature 9.0 degrees. Detector out.

Five, six, over. Hey guys, give me a second here. System line to the southbound Z, all the way for like 30 miles. So give me a second here. How long when you get down to Gulf, how long do you think it takes to get in the clear over? I'm in, what, here? Just over 10 minutes from there, right now, over. If we're gonna have some time to get in the clear there, get about one for a minute or two, hopefully, over.

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1: Alright, main track southbound, and act on it when we get it, thank you.
0: Thank you, and just as a heads up, I do have a track light out there, so be on the lookout for anything, over.
1: Alright, we'll do, we'll let you know when we see anything.

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0: CNSS 7898, over. 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
1: Dead at 0500, over.
0: Okay, you're the 1700 crew then, over?

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0: going where? It looks like you're going to...
1: Temperature 7.2 degrees. Detector out.

0: 951, you out there, over?
1: 257, over.
2: This is 7898 calling, over.
1: Yep, go ahead, over.
2: Yeah, we got stepped on that 97 detector. We didn't get to hear the axle count there. Do you have any way to check that for us, over?
1: I'm showing an axle count of 338, over.
2: Okay, you say 338, over?
1: That's correct, over.
2: Okay, all good, thanks, Tom.

0: 57.
1: You be dispatched 257, over.
0: 57, Folsom, 1527, over.
1: 1527, go ahead, over.
0: Yeah, near Robert Store for mainline movement, like a Christopher 656 back of movement from 1RD Jonas, from 1RD 101, main track 1 eastward, over.
1: Alright, switches are line walk there, and EP 1527 does have permission to make a 6.6 move there between CPVP 093 and CPRV 093 and CPRV 101, main track 1 eastbound, over.
0: EP 1527 has permission to make a back of move 6.6 to Trope 1RV 093, Trope 1RV 01, main track 1 eastward, over.
1: That's correct, over.
0: All correct, here we go.
1: Switch up.
2: 57.
1: Go ahead, over.
2: This is UP 6923, Sunset Whitney, over.
1: Go ahead, over.
2: We just finished flagging your block there with an indication. Nothing out of the ordinary. Our first signal that we got a higher aspect is 1099, the first intermediate after.
1: Nothing out of the ordinary. Your first intermediate was at 109, you said, over?
2: Yeah, 1099, over.
1: Alright, copy that. I'll get it reported. Thank you.
2: 6923.
1: Dispatcher 62, over.

0: you can dispatch 257.
1: Yeah, five seven Folsom, over.
0: Go ahead, over.
1: Yeah, I'm going to work here, Matt Park, line behind, head west, straight to the Holland.
0: All right, all done at Mack Park. You said next stop is Holland, over.
1: Yes, sir, over.
0: All right, I'll get you offered up to 262, and we'll get you going, over.
1: All right, sounds good. Thank you.
0: Thank you. Good job.

Dispatch 5-6, over. Yeah, I'll get you into the mix. There's... Yep. Come on, signal indication. Speed slow through the diamond, probably. There's six trains ahead of you. Well, no, just 1 yard. You'll be all right. Signal indication. Here we go.

56, BNSF 7504, over. I gotta change this up. The Z-train's getting too close, over. So I'm not gonna be able to get you anything past market. I'm not sure where you need to stop to make that comfortable, but that's what's gotta happen. Where's Park Street at? Is it after El? Is it out of El Pinal or is it before it?

0: UCA Mechanical City, 2628, come in.
1: 2628, over.
0: Taking the, you can hear, I think you guys are having some locomotive issues.
1: Yeah, our V-consists, our rear tubes, are not loading, over.

0: Amtrak 544, advance approach, passenger, over.
1: Okay, if you go to the distributed power main menu, and then go to that alarm log, see if it shows us anything.

0: There's an alarm going off back there, but that's too real.
1: Alright, copy. And you said that 8678 was your controlling?
0: Yes, sir.
2: Dispatch 5-6, over. 8926, go ahead, over.

0: check 544 first, diversion, over.
1: It was there and then it fell down, over.
2: Okay, what other unit do you have back there with that DC?
1: So there's a train on 2 sitting at Scott, so you'd be coming in behind one, so I'm not sure if it came in. I don't know why it would. It still looks like it's trying to, so anyway, here we go.
0: Check 544, diversion approach, over.
2: Back there, but I'm not able to see anything on that 8678. Can't really get an updated download on the unit. It's about an hour behind.
3: We're over TPA for where this is going about all 5 years.
2: Okay, and we may need to, I guess, get somebody back there too at the end, to see if it's showing us any faults or if it's even running back there. Alright, copy. It's showing us that 2,500 gallons, so. Fuel. I don't think it's out of fuel or anything, but without being able to get an updated download here, really not a whole lot of help.
3: Alright, appreciate it.

0: dispatch 257, over.
1: 6-2-8, over.
0: Go ahead, over.
1: Yeah, we waiting for one at Bronx.
0: I don't know why our system's not wanting to plan. I'll get the flight request for you now, over.
1: Okay, we talked to the help desk. We got them. We got to check out that rear controller, see if it's something that can be fixed. But otherwise, that'll be fixed at Roseville because we'll be over TBU.
0: So what's going to have to happen, over?
1: Well, we'll have to get someone on the back there to check it out. Otherwise, we'll need a new unit. Because we'll be over TPA, we won't make it up the mountain.
0: See you there, over. Someone to check out that unit, over.
1: I appreciate it.
0: Okay, 544, I'm with you now, over.
2: Yes, sir. Amtrak 544, I am stopped at the east end of Depot Track 3. If you need permission, you got the signal back. 990, over.
0: Amtrak 544, I'll stop, be advised. Lights coming down, RV 990, have a good night, dispatch out.
2: Thank you.
0: Cute.
1: That's not my game plan, but if there's some power issue, I know we got to cut the second half. We'd be able to make it with half the cars and the three units that are good on the head end.
0: I'll let everyone know, over.
1: All right, thank you.

0: Roger, 6-2 over. Go back, light power, correct over. So do you use the anthros, is that correct over? Main one, so you want authority to enter, or are you going to leave on the signal? How are we doing this over? Okay, where are you at? What track, what direction for authority, please over? And are you key train? West pass, main one west, is that correct over? CFNR 500 at the west pass, has authority on main track number one and proceed to west over. Simulator is CFNR 500, please. 500, please. CFNR 500, it's all correct. If you need me. Here we go. That's up.
1: Amtrak Tower 51, that's a good set release. Check 551, good release. How about class 2, good marker?

0: Suffolk 551, just check to see if you're out there. Over.
1: 551, over.
0: What's your plan? When are you guys departing? Over.
1: 903,
0: is that correct? Over.
1: This is...
0: Well, my schedule is wrong, so I'm just relying on you guys. Thanks. Let me know. Do you leave shortly? You want lights now? Is that correct? Over.
1: No, whenever you can, and I'm looking at the time. Yeah, it is 903.
0: 903, okay, thank you. Location, thank you, dispatch out.
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Detector out.

0: SB-268 on. Mechanical, I'll meet you, I guess, just off the Y there at Yosemite on main check number one, over.
1: Alright, mechanical's going to meet us off Yosemite off main track one, over.
0: That's correct, over.

500, over. Red there, control power, avenue 076, over. 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After stopping, CFR 500 at control point RV 076 has authority to pass seamless plane stop vacation east leg of the Y at California Northern Main Track and proceed east, over.

That's 5-6, over. 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
1: UP 2628, over.
0: Go ahead, over.
1: Hey, when we clear this Y area, we're going to go past Tiger Way, so we're not blocking both those crossings, over.
0: Alright, yeah. So you'll be just past Tiger Way, over?
1: Yeah, we'll pull past it.
0: Copy that.
1: Thank you.

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1: Alright, let's do a 7839, switch 5 back to 116, please.
0: Hey, Joe, can go switch 5 to 116, over.
1: That is correct, sir.
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1: Alright, copy.

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1: Go ahead, over.
0: UP 2628, Dissolve 5, milepost 108.1, main track 1, over.
1: 108.1, main track 1, thank you very much.

0: Crest 5-6, over. I want you to pull it farther than that, but yes, take every light you can that you can. Throw it all up. Let's go.
1: All right, guys, you're going to be stopping up there by just past Tiger.
2: Yeah, our rear end is just clear of Tiger, over.
1: All right, my trucker's heading over there. What's going on? The dupes are not loading.
0: I have a feeling that that will be clear for you as well.
2: It is loading, and that's our control unit is 8678, over.
1: All right, copy that. They'll be contacting you shortly.
2: All right, thank you.

0: mechanical to the work train over by Tiger. 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We're going to go up and look at them.
1: All right, thank you.

0: mechanical to the work train?
1: Go ahead, mechanical.
0: Hey, which train is not loading? Dupes, which unit?
1: 8678, over.
0: Faults in it that are showing me any problems. Could you do a notch one with your brake set, put it in notch one and get, let's see if it makes any power.
2: Yeah, fire it back up real quick. I got it in forward notch one here in a second.

0: back and center. This is mechanical to the work train. I see it's not loading, so if you go ahead and put it back in center. All right, thank you. I'm going to look at it again to find out why it's not loading.
1: Okay, we did a load test while we were in Oroville, because it was having issues, and then once we got to moving, nothing.
0: Okay, copy that.
2: Shoot, I got a call from one of the managers, and they want to route you into 3 West. 3 West, over.

550. The 552 will come in on 5 and then go to 6 west, my bad. 6 west, over, after dropping on track 5. Thank you. It shows on 3 west before now, 6 west. Here we go.

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1: Check 551, over.
0: Check 551, protect to one track, assume behind Amtrak 550, 550, over.
1: Check 551, protect to main one. Assume after Amtrak 550.
0: 551, all correct. Here we go, Spatch, I'll think you...

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0: 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Could you do a notch one stall again for me?
1: At about

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0: Notch 2?
1: That's not doing anything for me. 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

0: mechanical to the work train. 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
1: Okay.
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0: calling Sacramento Mechanical. If you can hear me, 550 is about 25 minutes out. Over.
1: Copy that. 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
0: They called and changed it. 550 is going to be 3 west. 3 west. Over.
1: Copy that. Call you right now.
0: We got a few minutes. I want to give you some heads up. Thank you. Talk to you in a few. Dispatch up.
1: Copy.
0: Dispatcher 62. 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
0: 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By itself, I am able to get it to load. So I'm going to try and reestablish your link and see if it's going to start working.
1: Okay, you got the UP-8678, what direction?
0: Same.
1: Alright, same direction east.
0: But, I need the number for the leader.
1: The leader is the UP-2628.

0: Yeah, roll out. We're going to do a load test.
1: Copy. It's loading. Okay, yeah, it'll be 5 seconds for an update, but I got load back here.
0: Yeah, it's starting loading up here now.
1: Very good. Well, I guess we're all done here, so we will get off your train.
0: All right, thank you for the help.

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1: UP 2628.
0: Sir, go ahead, over.
1: Hey, we got the problem fixed with the dupes, and we're getting ready to pull over.
0: The problem is taken care of. You guys getting ready to pull, signal indication, over.
1: Signal indication.
0: Thank you very much.

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1: I'm gonna send my guys that are letting you in and grab the deal, over.

UP detector, milepost 112.3, track 2, no defects, total axle 302, temperature 21 degrees, detector out.

0: P detector. 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Track 2. No defect. Total axle 470. Train speed 26 mph. Temperature 60 degrees. Detector out.
1: Best guess on arrival time in Roseville, please, over. 30. Okay, I copy, thank you. Watch out.

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1: 8926, answering, over.
0: You guys think you'll be able to make it up to a crew swap, or should I send the crew out to Antelope for you, over?
1: It's going to be kind of a toss-up. 2 15 Monar slow orders back-to-back is might be a little bit of a time crunch. We might be able to make Antelope, I don't know, we'll see.
0: Okay, copy that. I'll go ahead and have the crew start heading towards Antelope, and then if we need to send you further, let me know, over.
1: Okay, yeah, we'll let you know where we make, over.
0: Thank you.

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0: Alrighty, thank you.
1: Thank you.

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Yeah, I've got signals requested through, I don't know. 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

0: 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Ace Special, over. 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
1: Dispatch 6-2, over.
0: On the B inside the diamond, can you give them a call for flagging, over? Well, yeah, it's not going to turn green, I don't think, because there's a track light on their side, so they're going to have to flag you. Yeah, 36-36, tone is 240.
2: I just send that crew out to Citrus Heights for you, over.
3: Okay, sending out to Citrus. Depending on that, it may just be somewhere along Roseville Road that they'll have to get us. We're just barely halfway through this 15. We've got 7 minutes left. Over.
2: Copy that. I'll tell them to start heading towards the Citrus for you, over.
3: Okay, thank you.

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You got flagged by the BN. Very good. Here we go. Thank you.

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1: 1037, Oakdale Local, Dalton.
0: Go ahead, over.
1: Yes, sir, when you can take us, I'd like to get authority here, Galt, and head back to Stockton with 9 cars.
0: Alright, come on. Authority sent. Here we go. You'll have to see at least one north on your way down there, but here we go.

0: 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LRG 90, over.
1: Track 564 is down the road.
0: Your permission to make backup move, main 1, last door. Thank you, it's all correct, over.

0: That's 5-6, over. 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
1: The time is now. Here we go. Signal indication.
0: There's a, they ran a late ace special tonight that's out of the depot but heading to home there at San Joaquin, so you're behind them for a second, but they should be out of your way by the time you get up there.

dispatch 62 and 5 52, over. Any reason why we shouldn't just go straight into track 6? It was written on here for you to go to track 5 first and then swing over. Is it okay just to go to 6, over?

0: sure?
1: Yeah, I mean, go, let me know. I think they want you to go into five, is what I think. Here we go. Let me see if I can arrange them on the radio. 6-2 to Sacramento Mechanical, over. Dispatcher 6-2 looking for Sacramento Mechanical, over. Yeah, 552, I can't reach him, but I think we better just go to 5 and then we can move you, over. No, they just left Martinez. Over.
0: All right, perfect. 2-5 now.
1: Correct. I can move you immediately if we need to move you. Over.
0: All right, that's a perfect plan. Over.
1: Thank you, sir. And West Pass clear. Okay, you're not going to meet the next Amtrak, but you can come down wherever you fit off crossings. Over. Thank you, sir. Give me a few minutes.

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0: This is,
1: final answer, 6 track, have a good one, dispatch out.

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1: Hey, YRV36.
0: Go ahead, over.
1: Hey, we're operating UT5855, looking to go 65 down low.
0: Go switch 5 to Antelope. I got a train getting ready to go up the hill that I'm going to need to get by you there at 104, and then I'll get you lights to Antelope, over.
1: Okay, sounds good. Thank you much, over.
0: Thank you. Gotcha.
1: Okay, back 86, son.
2: 86.
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1: Routine detector, milepost 97.7, track 2.
0: Alright, yeah, I can do that. It's going to be, it might be faster. I don't know if you're able to or not to come out 545, over.
2: I don't know.
0: Alright, just let them know it's going to be a bit before I can get you out, but if not, then I'll go ahead and stack you behind them, over.
2: Yeah, I'll call you right back. Let me,
0: copy that.
3: Thanks. I'll get it recorded. Thank you.

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1: UT detector, milepost 97.7, track 2, no defect. Total axle 386, train speed 4.5 mph, temperature 5.8 degrees. Detector out.
0: UP dispatch 257, over. That, I'll just go ahead and stack you up behind him, over.

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1: 8926, over.
0: Is this the outbound crew, over?
1: No, over.
0: So the inbound crew, they should be headed that way for you, over.
1: Yeah, just waiting on them to get here, over.

0: come in, I-Train.
1: Bye-bye.
0: So, I don't know, somebody stepped on our detector. Did you hear it go off before it's over?
1: Yeah, I think I heard it say no defects. Over.
0: Alright, cool, thank you.
2: That's 5-6, over.
0: Keep coming.

That's what I was gonna ask you if you want to do that. I thank you.

I didn't know that the bakery was open. Me and all these stud muffins out here. Good security.

0: Roger, did you see Kansas go to the tower over?
1: Yeah, all cut out. Did you want to do a class 2 as well, or you just going to do a procurement?
2: No, just a procurement. I was just getting everything situated with a second locomotive.
1: Okay, awesome. All right, yeah, cut out. It's all yours.
2: All right, copy. Can you see if they put that hammer going back there, over?
1: Yeah, Kathy got it already, over.
2: Okay, sounds good. Here we go. Thank you again, Amir. Appreciate you out.
1: Oh, no, thank you.

0: dispatch, P8926, over.
1: P8926, over.
0: Is this that outbound crew, over?
1: Yeah, it's outbound. Engineers ran through the power real quick. We should be out of here in a little few.
0: While we're doing that, can the engineering pilot take back the light there at CPRV-103, over?
1: Engineers permission to take back the light at RV-103, over?
0: So that engineer can't comply, I'll go ahead and get that signal timing out. You guys are all stopped, over.
1: We are all stopped, over.
0: Awesome, thank you.

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Use GPS 2087, correct, over. Fresno Main 2 to Oakland Main, southbound. That was the PTC. Good to act on it when you get it. No problem.

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0: Thank you.

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1: 652, over.
0: Turk 552, over.
1: Okay, hey, so I am one of the ProTech engineers for this game train, and we have to do a couple of train moves sitting over to different tracks. Anyway, I have GPS number 8635, and I need to change the leader on it to read the VPX 2012, over.
0: I'll add 2012 to your TCS, over.
1: Okay, copy that.

0: Roger, 60 over.
1: Yes, sir, right now. Here it comes, 60 over.
0: Got it, that's out.
2: 7.7, track 1, no defect. Total axle 530, train.
3: I'm on the Traver manifest, train.
2: Temperature 59 degrees, detector out.

QPS Thatcher 9, over. Go ahead, over.

0: Understand, you'd be 6875 west by the location where I follow the truck on May 1. Over. Coming your way, thank you.
1: Yeah, good morning. So we got a PCC speed enforcement out there. Just calling to find out if the door was open.

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0: 52. How about class 2? Good markers and brake them, then we're ready to go whenever we get away.
1: Okay, copy that. How about a class 2 markers and brake relief whenever ready to go? So, hey, once they pull all the way in, do you want to just pull out and be in position, or do you want to just stay here until they get ready to pull out over?
2: Okay, sure.

0: Dispatcher, 62 over.
1: 62, I'm trying 552 over.
0: 552 over.
1: Okay, so I'm not sure if you are aware of the plan, but the first move that we have to do is we have to move this SIT from 6 West and take it over to 5 West once 14 leaves, and then have it pumped. Once the pumping is done, we will then move this back over to 6 West. So what we would like to do is, since 14 is just pulled into the depot, we would like to pull out going west and just get in position. Over.
0: Yep, no problem. Request is from us right now, and I was aware. Over.
1: Okay, copy. Sounds good. Send notification whenever we get up. Thank you. Appreciate your help.
0: I need a man to get the local off the Hollister and run them around you. So just give me one moment. It's not going to give you enough to pull out here. Just hold it. Bear with me.
1: Yeah, no worries. Take your time.
0: Thank you.

0: stacked once the local comes off the Hollister. You're stacked for more lights. Over.
1: Okay, happy to appreciate it. I'm going to go out.
0: Thank you. Dispatch up.

0: 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Have you ever done that before, over?
1: Active and no changes, nothing affecting our movement, over.
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Affirmative.

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0: B926, the approach
1: by 9 degrees. Detector,

0: dispatch 257, over.
1: 857, RV 26, over.
0: Yes, go ahead, over.
1: Hey, we needed to go 119, 119. You got us lined into 116.
0: 15, over. I apologize. You want me to, I'll get you guys lined out here, over.
1: Okay, we just knocked it down, so we'll come back out of 116 and then back in 119.
0: Yep, I apologize, guys.
1: It happens. I make mistakes all the time. I showed up to work today.
0: All right, signal location for you.

0: 152, we got signals whenever you're ready, over.
1: 52, I'm ready. Take a man ahead.
0: Okay, here we go. Clear, followed by advance approach, over.
1: Clear, followed by advance approach.

0: you be dispatched 257 over. Go ahead, over. That's, is it on the, west side, I guess you'd say, of Hagen, or is it east there, over? Is it, how far is it away from the rails, over?
1: Probably about 10 feet from that west leg there.
0: 10 feet away, over.

0: That's on. I'm not going to be able to put out that protection. You'll have to dial up, I guess it would be, what is it, 262 for that, over?
1: One more time?
0: You have to dial up dispatcher 262. I'm not able to get that protection put out, over. I'll give him a heads up that you're calling him, but he'll have to get, you'll have to get the monopost because I can't protect it over there, over.
1: Okay.

0: That's 6-2, over. Yeah, what's that milepost, over?
1: Milepost 90.3, over.
0: What side of the tracks, and is it a grass fire? How big is it?
1: Yeah, it's a grass fire. It looks like it's not terrible right now, but it's kind of getting big. It looks like it's on the north side.
0: And is that a homeless area? Over.
1: I mean, there's not necessarily homeless right here. I know, like, kind of under on that stub. I know there is some homeless down there.
0: Okay. Was it a trash fire or a grass fire, or what did you see? Over.
1: Grass fire. I didn't see trash.
0: 90.3 on the north side of tracks. Got a grass fire. How big is it? Getting bigger? Over.
1: Yeah, it did look like it was starting to
0: Okay. Amtrak 14, come in, over.
2: Better.
0: Copy that. 90.3 north side tracks. Got a grass fire. Over.
2: 90.3 north side tracks. Got a grass fire. Over.
0: All correct. I'll correct them. I call RMCC. They may get us stopped. I'll call you back if they want traffic stopped. Over.
2: Okay, copy that.
0: In the lookout. Thank you. Here we go. Dispatch out.

0: 14, how are we looking to the part, over?
1: 14, back set, how are we looking back there, over?
2: UP detector, milepost 111.0, track 2, detector working.
0: Lookout, so fire department's getting called right now, over.
1: Okay, let us know if you want us to hold, you want us to not take the signal here at the depot to go to 89, or do you want us to just sit here and wait until you let us know, over?
0: Don't know, for now, on the lookout, be on the lookout for fire and fire personnel. 90.3, and then if they call the fire department wants us to hold, they'll call us back. Over.
1: Okay, sounds good. Be on the lookout, and if they want us to hold, they'll let us know.
0: Correct. Correct. I'm just getting a feel for how long. Here we go. Dispatch out.
1: All right. Thank you. 14 minutes.

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Detector, milepost, 1, 1, 2, 3, track 2, no defects, total axle, 5, 3, 2, temperature, 6, 2 degrees, detector out.

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1: Oh my. The end screen is way behind. Come on.
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3: 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M-Track 552, qualified conductors on the point, got a diversion approach, starting back 10-1-0, here we go.
0: 7839, over. 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

Well, how fast would it get you to, how fast would it take you to clear Acres from right now? Do that, come on. Let's hurry up and wait. Get south of Acres for me. You'll have to see Amtrak there at 82. Do that. Out.

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2: Point 7, track 2, no defect. Total axle 100, train speed 40, mph, temperature 57 degrees, detector out. Detector, milepost 97.7, track 1, no defect. Total axle 574, train speed 17 mph, temperature 58 degrees, detector out.

I'm probably going to end up sending a westbound down Main 2 before I give you the light there at Switch 9, so, because you guys are doing some dumping where you're at, correct, over? Yeah, I'll get to the light after, after westbound, over. Correct, yeah, the van that brings, there's a crew ordered, 1 o'clock on duty, they're waiting on their van at Roseville, that'll be your ride to Sparks, over.

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0: Thank you, dispatch out.
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Dispatch 5-6, over. 1001, got a car count and number for me here, over. Home, here we go.

0: 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I check on the rear. 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
1: Ryan track 584, how about a class 2 good market? Here we go. We got a clear followed by advanced approach, over.
0: Clear followed by advanced approach and handbrake unknown, you think it may have.

0: Dispatch, 6-2, over.
1: 6-2, I'm sorry, 554, over.
0: 554, go ahead, over.
1: Okay, we needed the crossover at West Park to get the 2-2-2-5 West
0: Park. Huh? If you clear the crossovers, I'll get you back, over.
1: Oh, copy, I just wanted to get the crossovers and get you back. All right, here we go out.
0: Yep, absolutely. I had a light that was in time on main 2, so that's why I went main 1, and then I'll cross you. Here we go.
1: Okay, copy, sounds good.
0: No problem. Thank you, dispatch out.

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1: Thank you.
2: Okay.
3: 554, still another 8.
2: Eight.
0: Oh.

0: We got a diverging approach. I'm going another 10-1-0. Got approach restricting, followed by diverging approach.
1: Approach restricting, diverging approach.

0: Dispatch 62, I'm Drake 703, I'm standing by.
1: We all saw people track 4. You can have to sit in the back. RV 989,
0: over. Okay, I'm Drake 703, so I'll stop. Thank you very much. Light coming down. Control pad RV 989, have a good evening. Over.
1: Have a good evening yourself. Thank you.
0: Thank you, dispatch out.

0: 1, no defects. Total axle, 3, 7, 2. Temperature, 6, 6 degrees. Detector out.
1: Hi, if you guys want to, we can jump on the head end and you can baby those cars that way we don't got to tie nothing down, and then you guys, we can help them cut away from the units, and then you guys can head back while we come to a hook.
2: All right, that sounds good.
1: All right.
2: We'll be pulling up in a second. I think we got lights all the way.
1: All right, sounds good. Yeah, we'll jump on here and then get it all done up here.

This is Dr. 9 calling you P2628, over. Yeah, do you guys, are you going to want to take main 2 there at shed 10, over?

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1: For the I-train.
0: Hey, with this many units, if we pull all the way down to the signal there at 104, where, when we make a cut, your cars are going to be in the OS there at 103. I was seeing if you just wanted to stop short of 103, or vice versa, 104.
1: I don't have a preference. It's up to you guys.
0: Alright, just the cars will be in the OS, and you guys will just have to flag by that signal to get back to your cars.
1: Yeah, that's fine.

0: 2-257, over.
1: 257, you'd be 6875, over.
0: Go ahead, over.
1: Yeah, just see if we can get out one more signal there at RV-103, over.
0: Signal's over. I guess there's an engine set out there at Roseville today, so you and the inbound can now work together to get that done over, or you and the outbound can work together to get that done over.
1: Yes, sir. We already talked to him. We'll stop there, swap out. We'll pull high with all the power past 103, and then we'll cut away with those five engines to cross us over back to the two tracks and put it out.
0: Copy that.
1: Thank you.

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Total axle 212. Frame speed 43. MPH temperature 57 degrees. Detector out.

0: Dispatch, BNSS 7305, over.
1: Question.
0: Are there good crossings for you guys to get relieved, or picked up at, I should say, and relieved at either Belden or Paxton, over? There is a crossing there, Paxton. You guys can get a swap that over. We'll plan on doing that then, over. 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

Sounds good. 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

0: 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In set out, equalize, ready for a cut.
1: 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No defect. Total 5.38. Speed 4.3 mph. Temperature 5.6 degrees. Detector out.

0: aboard?
1: Yeah, they're on the last unit. The conductor's up near your unit to help you with setting that unit away.
0: Alright, sounds good.

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I'm gonna stack that 30 in behind you guys, over.

0: west of 103, and then the inbound crew is going to cut off and go in switch 5, or do they still need to cut away from the train as well? Over.
1: No, that was correct. They pulled up with all the units. If you want to line them up to switch 5, and then once they get through, we'll take the light to come back to our train. Over.
0: Alright, I just wanted to make sure I understood it correctly before I got the lights. Thank you.
1: Yep.
0: Sure.
1: Yeah, that's it.

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1: No, we got the bin.
0: Alright, we have a divergent approach, I'm going to check.
1: Cover that.

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6 to pick up track number 6, the sighting. Total of 38 cars. 38. Correct, here's a list on the printer. 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

You'd be dispatched 257, over. Yeah, go ahead, over.

What kind of board is it over? 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
0: Go ahead, over.
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0: Thank you, good job.

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Be advised, your recrew at Silver Springs is about an hour out. Is it possible for you guys to run around while we wait for that train? Over.

Dispatcher 9 UP2628, over. Yeah, your recrew is about an hour out. I think my student just told you that. And they've been instructed to meet you at Soda Springs. So if you guys are still dumping and it looks like you're not going to have time to run around, then we'll just plan on meeting them at Soda Springs. Over.

UT detector, milepost 97.7, track 2, no defect, total axle 3, 4, 2, train speed 50, MPH temperature 5.5 degrees, detector out.

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1: Hey, good morning, MTRAC 521, over.
2: 521 on track number 5. Talk to me, over.
3: That's correct. That's what I was calling, just to make sure we're on the same page here.
2: I've got spies. I've got spies. Flags are still up, over.
3: Yeah, copy. Flags still up. I just wanted to make sure we're on the same page, that's all.
2: I appreciate the confirmation. We'll get you some lights here in a minute, over.
3: All right, thank you.
2: Thank you. We'll go around that 30. Just FYI, we'll go around that 30. Here we go.
3: Sounds good.
2: Like that. Thank you. Spatcher out.

Rear autos to Bahia, rest of 800. And just be sure you are autos, manifest autos, right?

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1: Dispatch B 2603, over. Power setting out at Roseville on your paperwork, over. Copy that. Thank you. Flip, go ahead, over.

0: dispatch, my number.
1: SCP 5855 East, over.
0: Go ahead, over.
1: I'm just getting a heads up. We are good for two-track Bowling to Colfax, over.
0: Understand. Good for me, too. Thank you.
2: All right, thank you.

0: Contact 521, over.
1: Hey, 521, go ahead, over.
0: Your mechanical still hasn't called me, over.
1: They're still working on our train, so I don't know if we're going to get out of here on time, but they'll call as soon as they're done.
0: Okay, awesome. Thank you, Ab.
1: You're welcome, thank you.

Just want to make sure you guys are qualified out to Hagen. Okay, put that train between RV 091 and RV 090, over.

0: still flight deck over there.
1: SF 8473, are you guys qualified between Elvis and East Hagen? Over.
2: Yeah, sorry, we're going through another tunnel. Yeah, we're qualified. We'll sing it down there. I mean, make sure you have a van ordered for us. That'd be great. Over.
1: Where do they pick you up at out there? 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
2: Yeah, without looking on my phone, much so we call it the garbage trucks again, PTI driver knows where to go. I couldn't tell you where to send an Uber driver over.
1: Garbage crossing. Okay, thanks. Dispatch up.
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0: got a signal. I'm still set in PTC up.
1: P detector, milepost 112.3, track 2, no defects, total axle 134, temperature 10 degrees, detector out.

0: Mike, for you there in the field, over.
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1: 2. Detector working.
0: YAV 27, over.
2: Mechanical, over.
0: Why are you on 14? Are you in the yard at Roseville, over?
2: They must have taken the reverser with them.
1: 1.0. Track 2. No defects. Total axles. 1, 3, 4. Detector out.

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0: UP detector, milepost 111.0. Track 2. No defects. Total axles 370. Detector out.
1: Five seven over.
0: 1 1 2.3. Track 2.

I definitely don't know. I'd have to find that out. So I'm showing that you're supposed to be setting up the UP6712 at Roseville. Is that the one you're talking about over?

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detector. 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Track 1. No defect. Total axle 106. Train speed 30 mph. Temperature 54 degrees. Detector out.

CB dispatch 5-6, over. 934, go ahead. Okay. Dean McKinley, once you show back, you will end up clearing McKinley, over. Okay. Yeah, I got I-train that's just about to go through there. You can watch for your light behind them, over.

Hi, Dream Copy. You are familiar with the West End 101 switch, over? Old siding the switch on the West End? It'd stop around there, that area, over.

0: 262.
1: Spencer, Amtrak 523 in Sacramento, over.
0: 523, you're coming out of 6 today, is that right, over?
1: That is correct, over, and we have the CDTX 2012, if you could put that on there for us.
0: Over.
1: Yes, sir, correct.
0: All right, we'll show TCS 583 address to CDTX 2012. Over.
1: All right, okay, show TCS number 583 address to the CDTX 2012. Over.
0: All correct. Here we go. Talk to you in a bit.

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0: UP Omaha, it's Dispatch 262, over.
1: Yes,
0: it's UDB 99, 04J90. Before we get the data, I'll go in and out the pass, which will be 16 cars for the West Pass.
1: 16 cars for
0: the
1: West Pass,
0: alright. I'll get it updated here, over.
1: Copy that.
0: Alright, thank you. Anybody else calling on this tower, over?
2: You there, through Cisco, on the way into the block just west of you here, so let's go ahead and let them go, since right behind them we'll go east to west, over. Switch up.
0: Before I do, show it up an operative, over.
2: If that falls through, go ahead and give me a call in the yard office and I'll send them right to you.
0: Okay. Yeah, how long before you can hit that signal, over?
1: Signal indication, over.
0: All right, don't hold back, keep her coming. I'll bring you on signal indication, over. Here we go. Switch up.

0: Dispatch 262 to Amtrak 521, over. Alright, you'll be protected number one check, Sassoon. Let me know as soon as you're departing, Sassoon. I've got a manifest that I'm kind of coordinating with you. Big guy, try not to stop him. So let me know when you're departing, Sassoon, over.
1: Amtrak
2: 523, in position for class 2, when you're ready, over.
3: Hi, 553, here we go, over. 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
1: Good, thanks, dispatch out.
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1: MRVOA, go to her.
0: Hey, good morning. How much longer until you guys are ready to blast off, over?
1: We already turned up the dispatcher. We're pulling now.
0: For that, pulling out. Have a good trip.
1: Don't worry about it.
2: The party again, Travis.

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If you change the tank type a little bit too, we're going to respond.

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1: 547, BNSF 8473, just make sure we're in the clear here, hanging over.
0: You are, thank you, over.

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1: 9904.
0: Head end or rear end today, over?
1: Rear end, over.
0: Oh, sorry, I didn't copy the first part. What was it, over?
1: Rear end. Head out, over.
0: Head end, okay. We'll see how this plans out. Well, it's 523, but once you guys go inside, I might have to cross them over at 77. There at Davis, so if you don't get a signal right away, that'll be Y, over.
1: Okay.
0: Alright, here we go. Let's pitch up. Are you calling for dispatch, over?
1: I was just wondering, coming out, when we did you line us towards the Y, so you come out that way?
0: Towards the east leg of the Y, over? Yeah, I can line you towards the east leg of the Y once you're inside. I can do that. Let's see how this plays out, how fast you guys are able to get this done. If I can get you back to your train, I will. Otherwise, I'll plan on the east leg of the Y, over.
1: This shouldn't take much. One half 16 yards, so that's not much.
0: Okay, yeah, let's play by ear, and like I said, if I can get you back to your cars, I will, over. Here we go. Let's fetch up.

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Train speed 13. MPH temperature 54 degrees. Detector out.

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1: 7934, go ahead.
0: Okay, hold on, ready to go. 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Over.

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0: Still my dispatch 262 to the LRJ 90, UP 9904, over. Yeah, confirm you're looking at a red one there, control point RB 077 over. Victim view, all stopped, all red, 30 to pass signal, swing stop indication. Come to your PTC, you can act upon it. Here we go. Watch out. There you go. And UPO Mosh Vector 262, answer in tower, over.
1: Morning 62, Amtrak 525, over.
0: 525, what track are you coming out of today, over?
1: We are coming out of 3 track today, over.
0: Out of 3 track, alright. Do you need anything else there, over?
1: Nope, that was it, sir.
0: Perfect. Here we go. I'll get you set up. 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
2: Okay, we'll give you a holler in just about a minute, over.
1: Sounds good. 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Dispatcher up.
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0: All right, all stopped. 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Control point RV-989. Knocking it down now. Thank you. Over.
1: Thank you. Have a good morning.
0: You do the same. Here we go. Special.
2: So the inbound will get on. You guys will take the rear two to the house. That unit cannot go on its own. It's a fuel leak. So get a conventionalized a train. You can hang the EOT and... take the rear two to the house, over. Is correct, over. I'll find out about that, over.
3: 2. UP detector, milepost 111.0, track 2, no defects, total axle 496, detector out.
2: 1 second, over.

UP detector milepost 112.3 track 2 no defects total axle 496 temperature 10 degrees detector out.

this is Echo-Echo-Lis. I understand that the UP 534 South is by you, is that correct, over? Here we go, sounds good. Time coming back to you. Yeah, one of the UP guys, when he got to the office, saw that all those gates were down and having a train and you were close to the area, over? Patch out.

0: 557, UP2603, over.
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0: I heads up, your crew is on duty at 6:10, so in 15 minutes. And then let's plan it, so we'll crew change down on main track 2. And then when you cut off your DPUs, then do it so that you guys are on the east side of RV 104. Then the train will, then you can rehang that EOT, train will depart, and then I'll have you guys go from track 2 to track 1 at RV 104 west, and then back east into the yard, into the roundhouse, over. RV 104, you'll go 2 to 1 west there, and then back east to the roundhouse. Over.
2: 1 west.
0: That's correct for the way that switch works. Perfect. That should be the easiest move. Over. What's complicated about it? The rear of the train will be between 104 and 106. You cut off, hang it, and just have the EOT on there. Are you, or do you want to pull all the way forward and ride up with them and do it at 103? If you want to do it someplace else, that's fine too. Over.
2: Nah, we'll do it that way. Thanks.
0: Just fetch up.
1: Detector, milepost 116.8, no defect. Total axle 464, same speed 40, M28, temperature 64 degrees. Detector out.

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I'm, they're not sure what exposure is still.

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799. 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Off the leader 7131 and then shove it back east to the train and then reach across and grab the rest and shove it right back on top. Four moves there.

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1: MOARV, go ahead.
2: Don't hold back, they're ready for you on the other side there, so don't hold back, signal indication, over. Thank you, here we go. Fetch up.
1: And, it's form number 4046. It's 30 between 60.6 and 59.5. That's void, so it's now 45.

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Mile code 116.8. No defect. Total axle 440. Same speed 40. M28. Temperature 63 degrees. Detector out.

0: 5, or go, yep, come on down.
1: Which then why should you come in, communication?
2: Hey, so getting reports of a dead bad, does that unit only have a fuel problem when it's running?
3: So what we were told is it's leaking fuel, and we had to send it out here. But other than that, we have no other information.
2: Who said it was leaking?
3: The dispatcher.
2: Alright, so the plan is going to be is pull down, we'll put the outbound on the head end, we'll have them pull down, let's see if it's leaking, because I've been told it's only leaking when it's running. If the unit's not running, we're going to send everything through. If it's leaking, then we'll have to get it to the house and then put the controller back on the train.
3: So we're going to swap out here at the door, they're going to pull it down, we're going to take a look at that unit, if it's not leaking, you're going to send it through. If not, you want us to take it to the house and send them, or bring the controlling tube back and slap it on to send them off?
2: All correct. They'll need a return unit. I was just going to conventionalize the train, but they're going to need a return unit, so... I wish I could just swap an EOT, but yeah, let's one step at a time. Let's see if it's even got an issue, and if it's not, then we'll send it through and go from there.
3: Alright, are you wanting us to determine whether that's leaking fuel or somebody else can come out here that's mechanical?
2: No, it'll be us kind of thing. we'll have a manager down there.
3: Alright, that's fine.
2: Thanks.

0: Hey, Grain, were you guys calling the outbound?
1: Yeah.
0: Hey, how are supplies?
1: Some ice if you want to top it off.
0: Just ice. All right, we'll be out there in a second.

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1: 2603, over.
0: How long do you think until you pull ahead to get that inbound on the rear, over?
1: Now, so a few minutes here, pull it up there.
0: Sounds good.

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1: X 11 head in the back set, I got a new one for you.
2: 534.
0: Just heads up, you're just waiting for the green train ahead of you that was crew changing. They got to cut off the GPU, so just waiting for open space here for you guys, over.
2: Okay, copy that. Thank you for the heads up.
0: Dispatch out.

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2: UP2603, so the inbound crew is checking to see if it's actively leaking right now. Is that correct? Is that the information you guys have been given now, over?
1: Yes, it is, over.
2: Stay on the radio and, well, I gotta get one other call and I'll check back and see what they found out, over.

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1: Metro 262, over.
2: 62 in track 11, looks like we're getting the signal, but we'll be ready to go on time if you can take it.
1: Is this Amtrak 11 calling over?
2: Yes, sir, Amtrak 11, over.
0: All right, we're looking to about getting at the Y there.
1: Amtrak 11, over.
2: Yes, sir, we'll be ready to go on time if you can take us over.
1: Yep, we'll follow 527, signal indication, over.
2: All right, signal indication, following 527, thank you, over.
1: Thank you, here we go. It's my job.
3: Had no leak, highball, and you guys are clear of the red zone? Copy that, everybody's clear of the red zone back here on the UP2603 main track 2.

0: southbound, inspected that unit, said there was no leaks, and it was good to go there.
1: So that cutting off, going to go as is down to Famosa. There'll be a little bit of congestion here at RV-101 and then signal indication once that clears up for you, over.
0: All right, copy that. Sounds good. Thank you.
1: Dispatch out.

UP detector milepost 112.3 track 2 no defects total axle 2 4 temperature 9 degrees detector out.

UP detector, milepost 111.0, track 2, detector working. UP detector, milepost 111.0, track 2, no defects, total axles 2, 4, detector out.

0: Hey, come in, I-Train. Train. Hey, is this Miles Jerry?
1: Who's asking?
0: Hey, is that leader, is there anything wrong with that leader? He's showing dead bad, that 8534.
2: It won't start.
0: Your leader's not running?
2: Yeah, no, it hasn't been running since we got on.
0: Okay, so, all right, so you just have the three units, is that correct? One cut in?
2: Yeah, three by one.
0: All right, do you have the other two units up right now?
2: Yeah, they're online.
0: Hey, do we know, is it tagged, it just won't start? Do we know if we need mechanical out there or what?
2: I mean, we could have the roundhouse look at it, but it's shut down when the inbound in Portola were waiting on us, and then it never would start up. I talked to the help desk, and everybody else, dispatcher, OPCC, they all know about it, but.
0: Okay, all right. So all you have is just a computer up to see what's going on back there?
2: Yeah, everything else works fine. It just don't run.
0: All right, thanks.
2: Nice and quiet all night, that's a plus.

0: 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Let's roll.
1: Get your signal there, so signal indication, keep it rolling, over.
0: Again,
2: Swan,
0: over.
2: All right, with you. Thank you. Just FYI, I got the PEC up here riding with me. Over.
3: Outbound I train Hito, you there?
4: Go ahead.
3: Hey, I just talked to the roundhouse and the fault that it's given us. He said it ain't going to fire back up. It needs repair.
4: Okay, did they say that we need to set it out here? Is it going through or what?
3: Oh, I mean, I don't know. That's up to you guys if you want to take it or not. Works just fine for us.
4: All right. All right, we'll get consensus and see. All right.

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1: Go ahead.
0: That's probably all I can get your instructions for going in, over.

0: Over.
1: Then, watch your lights.
0: Four one nine off of the 120 for Florin. It'll be a little bit. Over. Sounds good. Yeah, the Z train will have to go by the eastbound Z. Over.
1: Yeah, 529, double yellow, fresh diverging, diverging approach. Over.
0: Impact 529, you might have a little bit of delay. I think we're going to have to make a meet with the Z train at RB 104, over.
1: 29, understand we're meeting the Z at 104. Got a number?
0: The UP 7259, over.
1: 7259, thanks, appreciate you.
0: Catch out.

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Frame speed 2.3. MPH temperature 5.4 degrees. Detector out.

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1: 5443, what's your TCO?
0: I have 1182, over.
1: After that, 1182, and what's going on?
0: Just a question, on my screen, I haven't seen this TAM in the yellow box. Wonder what TAM stands for.
1: The TAM in the yellow box, stand by there.

0: 5443, can you check on the nose there? Is the emergency cutoff switch cut in or cut out? Over.
1: On the breakers, the three breakers or whatever?

0: access. You copy that?
1: I did not copy that. What was that?
0: Yeah, the breakers are all cut in. Everything looks good, normal.
1: For this one, it shouldn't affect your PDC usage. I'll put a defect in. It's just information only for mechanical to take a look whenever it's in their hands there. PDC will not have the ability to invoke emergency brake, but it should be able to supply a penalty brake application. Good to use as a PDC leader. Over.
0: All right. Okay to go. You'll get it noted. Thank you, sir.
1: That's got to be true.
0: All right. Thank you. Have a great day.
2: Time is also on 247 to 239, so are you going to be ready to go? He's coming west, over. Then just let me know once you get out of 240, and then so I can line that switchback main to main, I can get him as an XP, over. Good, thank you. Back out.

It might be the phone we got. I'm not sure.

0: I'm ready for you to form B. Might be them, over.
1: Use pH detector. Milepost 9.7.7. 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No defect. Total axle 4.1.2. Frame speed 4.7. MPH temperature 5.5 degrees. Detector out.

0: 253 East Solar. Mr. Avalan, how far up or what mile post am I looking for?
1: We are looking at 153.39.
0: Got that, 153.39.
1: Okay, here's the green ribbon.

0: 10, they called in, over. Which train went by, over. That's 6960 West. Alright, 10's coming back to you. Switch is going online to siding for your movement, FT25, over.
1: Hey, dispatcher there.
0: Over.
1: Yeah, did you be 8534, over.
0: Over.
1: Yes, ma'am, we're all ready to roll here, west leg of the Y, for the Fresno sub.
0: Who is this? What's your TCS number, over?
1: TCS 1142, INTOA 29.
0: I hear ringing way up by James, so, all right, sounds good. Ready to go, new crew on board. Thank you much. Here we go, signal indication, over.
1: That's all correct. Thank you. Appreciate the signals. Here we go.

0: 57, Amtrak 529, over.
1: Amtrak, yeah, 529, go ahead, over.
0: Sorry about this. The Z-train's getting close to you. At RV-101, do you want to go to track 2 and then back to 1 at Swanston to get around the slow orders, over?
1: Fastest way you can get us in, that would be much appreciated, over.
0: Yeah, if that's quicker for you, just go through those crossovers, then I can get you around those slow orders, over.
1: Yeah, because we got, what, the 15 there, and then the other one on.
0: The other ones that bumped up to 30s, but yeah, so I'll get you around, because yeah, it's a 15 on 2 past 93, so I'll get you around those, over.
1: Yeah, I think I talked over the top of you there, but I think we're on the same page. I understand what you're doing. Over.
0: Appreciate it. Thanks. And sorry that took a little bit of a delay there. Over.
1: It is what it is. It's railroading, and we understand. Thank you. Appreciate you giving us a heads up. Communicate with us. Over.
0: You're welcome. Thanks. Dispatch out.

0: dispatch 5-6. Over. King, yeah, go to.
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2: 4-3-0-3-2-3-6-1-2-8, temperature 6-5 degrees, detector out.

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0: 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Track 2. No defects, total axle 412. Detector out.
1: Post
0: 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Track 2. No defect. Total axle 2.4. Frame speed 7.6. MPH temperature 5.4 degrees. Detector out.

0: UP detector, milepost 112.3, track 2, no defects, total axle 412, temperature 9 degrees, detector out.
1: Diversion clear. 2-1 Swanson, over. Track out 529, calling Foreman Travis, over. Crossing over here, going 2-1 through Swanson. 1 through your limits if you've got your red flag up, over.
2: No red force in place at time, just kill them.
1: Alright, M track out 529 to CCX.2124, understands that no red flag displayed, point B is not up. Here we go, maximum auto speed, over.
2: That is good,
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0: 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Were you guys after this RVMP?
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0: All right, here you go.
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1: 7.7, track 1, no defect. Total axle 4.64, frame speed 3.1, MPH temperature 5.6 degrees, detector out.
0: Thank you.

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0: Call me on the phone there. Over.
1: Go ahead and call me. I'm trying to find your number. I lost it.
0: Alright, copy.
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2: Alright, fire 10, dropping at 15.15.

detector, milepost 1, 1, 2, 3, track 2, no defects, total axle 6, 3, 8, temperature 1, 0 degrees, detector out.

0: 2 detector. 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Track 1. No defect. Total axle 440. Frame speed 22 mph. Temperature 56 degrees. Detector out.
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1: Good for 2-track east development today or not, over?
2: That is correct, over, and then we are good for 2, and then at the detector, milepost 111.0, we got axle count of 634, our paperwork showing axle count of 638, over.
1: Shocking, yeah. 112.3 is showing you at 638. You guys are good to go. Normal operating speed, and I'll show you good for 2 track east development today.
2: All right, copy that. Detector 112.3 showing 638, and good for 2. Thank you. Here we go.

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0: Yeah, head end 94.1, main 1. We'll be coming at you on main track 2. We're crossing over here at 93.
1: 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All men equipment King RP 207 are in clear, and UP 8534 West may enter the limits without stopping the red flag display to milepost 92.66 to make sure you're ready to max out their speed, down to 1000 West construction as you enter the
0: limits. I understand from Travis Gain number RP207, today's date 07-02-26. Report B number 3766, line 1 all track, Martina sub. To milepost 92.66, milepost 92.04. Understand UP 8534 West, past the red board split, milepost 92.66. 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
1: Okay, check on that respect, y'all. 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

0: 357 UP 1419 over.
1: 419, go ahead, over.
0: Say Florin was the first spot you need to work at, over.
1: That's correct. We've got about 40 minutes in Florin. We'll need a main track 2 Elk Grove, over.
0: Okay, and Florin, can you get in the clear at all, or you got to hold the main, over?
1: Yeah, nowhere to clear up. We'll make a stop there at milepost 47 for about 40 minutes. And then the only place we clear up is main 2 Elk Grove.

0: Commander.
1: Go ahead there, Mr. Martinez.
0: We got time here to inform the
1: I do have permission to enter Form B number 7. I do have permission to enter 3766. If you would, just let me know when you're clear on the other entry.
0: Will do. We can bring one more chance.
1: Yeah, he says I'm coming to us now.

0: 10 Rico Ortega, refund first stop.
1: Okay, yeah, you've started, what's your license?

0: loud out on that.
1: Headlight out?
0: Yeah, headlight on the top.
1: Okay, all right, thank you.

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No defect. Total axle 5.6. Train speed 2.9. MPH temperature 5.8 degrees. Detector out.

Burger King RP2070, one track both of 1B, number 3766 on the base 87222. 91 on track to Martinez Sub, between milepole 92.66, milepole 92.04, 0800 to 1800. All means Burger King RP207 are clear, and UP 1419 West, St. Henry's Center, without stopping at the red flag. Played at milepole 92.66, and has 60 minutes to max, author SB. Sounding bells and whistles, approach the crash center, with no.

0: UP Omaha, dispatcher 262, over. UP Omaha, dispatcher 262, over. Dispatch 262 to Amtrak 524, radio check, over. Hey, were you hearing, was 529 trying to reach out to me, over? Yeah, somebody's trying to tone me up. All right, I think it's 529. I can't reach them. Work with 529 before you go through Sassoon. Over.
1: Joe?
2: No, it's going to be further down. We still got to get time passed. 93, just waiting for another train.
1: Copy that.
0: Yeah, 529, is that you calling, Ort?

Dispatcher 262 to the LRJ48 EP1475. I cannot make out your transmission. If you're in a spot, try and give me a call if you can. You're over.

Stretch 5-6. Over. Just got some time up ahead there. Shouldn't be too long. And then, yeah, we'll get moving over. Yeah, thank you. Alan, 5-6.

0: sir. We're done with our part. Signal's bonding it right now, and we should be off track here within the next 15, 20 minutes. Over.
1: Okay. Yep, perfect. Yeah, thank you.
0: All right, hey, appreciate your time today. Thank you.
2: Up towards Sunset Whitney. How many do you need signals multiple times at Sunset Whitney to do that work? Over.
3: Yeah, a couple at least.
2: Sounds good.

0: 7, Davis, over.
1: Davis, over.
0: I gave signals already for the rocket. They're getting ready to leave the yard to do their work with a couple of yeses at Sunset Whitney, so you'll have to do that behind them, over.
1: Okay, copy. Hey, would it mess them up if I was just get foul time at 113 and just throw the switch? Would that mess them up over?
0: Do that one, and I'll let them know that signals may drop approach on 113. Over.
1: Okay, I'll do that, and then I'll go around them and wait for them to get down at 111. I appreciate that. Thank you very much. Over.
0: Dispatch out.

57 Rocket, over. There's a signal maintainer that's going to get VP113 solid time there in hand to test the switches, so just no signals approaching VP113 may drop on you, over.

with you off the west pass, not a key train, signal indication over.

1. Bear Alpha 4. We're good to go. Yeah, and you're saying RV 90G, main 1, and what's the engine unit?

56, calling the 2652. Over. That's 56 on the 2652. Over.

Yeah, I am POA. Get the 8534 liters. Okay, and we just dropped off the anyways, I was just wanted to verify. I'm showing you like right at 9,000 feet. Is that correct? Okay, got it. Perfect. Thank you.

0: 5-7 to Harm, over. 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
1: Hear him.
0: Harm, can you hear me, over? So, is somebody there to help you put your machine back on the rail, over? So, did you have the boom truck, or is it a boom truck that's coming to help you, over? Is it a boom truck, or was it a boom truck that was coming to help you, over? Truck, and so the rear of it flipped off the rail, is that correct, over? Okay, and whoever said it didn't matter, my boss is asking me, so it does matter, because they want answers, over.
2: I'll back up and keep the crossing down for you.
3: Coming to a stop at the cross.
2: Copy.
3: Copy.

0: Over.
1: Maintenance people around SP055 when you just went through there, over.
2: Plane RV 076, over.

Oshkosh 262, over. 1475, you're looking at a red there, coming up on color at pit. Yeah, I got to make a meet in that block ahead of you there. Then I'll shoot you on through, over. Here we go. Inspector up.

0: I'm going to have to make a meet in that block. I can give you a little time. Can you work with like 20 minutes, then clear to get one by? Over. Plan on that. Give me the lead here, the last train by your location again, please. Over. Alright, TP 1475 East is beyond the location you'll follow the track. Time's coming your way. Just keep your ears on, but let's plan on 920. Be in the clear, we'll get 6 by then, over. Alright, thank you very much, Hugo. Let's switch up.
1: I'm sorry, 531 to 62.

0: 5-6 calling McKinnon. Over. Hey, yeah, just touch a base. Where are you heading? Where are you heading to, or are you just working there? Over.
1: Going to Hagen,
0: Okay, well, I got to get this BN off before the PT can go. Both of them are no fitters, so can I shorten you up there at Del Paso and just have you see this PT, or this BN there? Over.
1: Clear, give away to Del Paso, clear position 43, you can go in there.
0: Okay. You're all clear of F-143, I can bend that reverse and then shoot you time for the sighting. Over.
1: Yeah, that's correct, sir.
0: Okay, sounds good. Yeah, appreciate it. Yeah, PT hasn't left Roseville yet, so I'll rush this BN by you and then should be able to get up. Keep moving by them, over.
1: All right, we'll see what it looks like after the BN. Thank you.
0: All right, yeah, thank you. Fetch up.

0: dispatch 56 on BNSF 6960.
1: Light should be coming in there. Then just be advised, I currently have some time there in the OS at F144. So be advised, signals may drop as you approach Del Paso F144. Over. Thank you.

0: I told you after that last train event, they were through there 15 minutes ago. Are you getting your time? Otherwise, you're going to lose out, over.
1: Cars are secured and we back them up, right?

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0: Bye.
1: For now in the yard there. I've got signal just testing F093 there, pipeline and whatnot. So don't act on anything there at F093 until I give you a shout. As soon as I get that back, I'll give you a shout.

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1: I'm here. That rocket,
2: You can dispatcher 5-7, over.
1: UP 7-8-6-9 west, RVPT, over.
2: 7-8-6-9, go ahead, over.
1: Yeah, I was just going to let you know that outbound's on board, we're on the move.
2: That's good, signal indication, over.
1: Alright, thank you.
2: Dispatch out. Rocket, was that UConn also, over?
0: Form A number 4047, the 45 main 2 between 60.6 59.5 is void, over.
2: P9901, permission to make reverse movement in the west, VP111. Over.
0: Our track is burnt out, so I'll call. As you get a little bit closer, we're probably going to have to flag this block, over.
3: Okay, copy that.

5-6, Colin Shaw. Over.

0: kind of was weird how that giving us a reverse move was. She gave us a 6x6. Is that how you understood that?
1: Coming up here. How far are you going, or where are you going? Okay, yeah, if you want to do it, fine, if you want to, time, 83 is, yes, please.
2: Portland Park, gang 7860, is 1480, track code number 8876, track code number 6644, line 1, track code number 7860.
1: Thank you.

0: 57, all right?
1: Rocket 57 again, over.
0: Go ahead, Emery.
1: Yeah, I just want to make sure we're on the same page. We're looking for a permission for a backup move, 6.6, to pick up a crew member between VP108 and VP111. Is that what you'd given us earlier?
0: Your head end will still be north of VP111 then, because you can't do a backup move like past control points, over.
1: Yeah, okay. Then, yeah, it'll, right now it's north of VP111, obviously, but, so no, we don't have permission for a 6.6.
0: I can't do a backup move through control points, over.
1: Okay, alright, copy that.
2: UT detector, 5.97.7, back 2.
1: Yeah, my head in is, yes, definitely north of the control point completely, but he was looking for a 6.6, so he didn't have to walk all the way up here.
3: Columbo, over.
0: Could you just back out?
1: Okay.
3: Alright, and you're going to start heading west on this one, over? Right on, alright. AMTK 138 East is beyond the location. You'll follow the track. Time's coming your way, over. Here we go. Spectro. PL9 Spectro 262, M-Check 526, over. Vista, they're going up, fresh up, over.

0: 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Frame speed 4.7. MPH. Temperature 60 degrees. Detector out.
1: Sure, 57 Rocket, UP 9901, over.
2: 9901, go ahead, over.
1: So I guess as long as you're not going to be going through any crossings, then you could get the permission for a backup move. You can't go more than your length of your train. I just wasn't sure with being in the OS at VT-111, but you can't go through any crossings that way. So do you have any crossings that you'd be going through, over?
2: No crossings in the rear. I don't know if I made that clear earlier. The rear of our train is between VP-108 and VP-111, but we won't be going over any crossings, just one train length.
1: Yeah, and I understand where the rear of your train was. So, yes, you have permission to make a backup move. Main track proceeding south, as long as you're not going through any crossings, over.
2: Okay, I understand permission for the UP-9901 to make a backup move southward between VP-108 and VP-111, and we won't go over a train length. No crossings.
1: And then 01, yes, that is correct. Permission for that backup move to pick up the conductor, over.
2: Okay, permission, and we'll be ready to go in probably 5 minutes or so.
1: And what is your next workover?
2: We'll head straight to Sierra Pacific, and we won't be able to clear. It'll probably be a couple hours total.
1: All right, sounds good. No problem. Dispatch out.
2: All right, thank you. All right, Dan, we got permission. UP 786, one train length. You guys ready?
3: Go ahead.
2: All right, thank you, sir.

0: 535, departing on the clears, RV 99. I do not have a door light here.
1: That's correct, Bill.
2: Alright, we're going to start ahead that way. Time going.
1: I'm in right now.
3: Answer 5-7, over.
4: Rocket, over.
3: Go ahead, over.
4: Hey, we're ready to hit you, Sierra Pacific.
3: Let me take these blocks down that I had up for your backup move so you can get your lights in, over. I just have to, put blocks up when we do those moves, so I have to take them down to, so your signal will fire for you, over.
4: Okay, copy that, thank you.
3: Dispatch out.
4: That's your red board located at mile 4140.00 without stopping.

Got it. Yeah, I guess, let me know what you find, and yeah, if you find a way to get back up.

Hector 57 to arm, over. Seven Herm or Jorgensen, over. You're still 3 miles away from getting to the spot to get it back on the rail, over. Catch up.

0: Kilo Mile Stretch 262, over. All done at Toledo, straight to head up to West Pass, through the power switches, over.
1: I started stepping on you, but I think you were still talking. Did you say your air was coming back up, over? Get it turned in, and there's no adjacent tracks to protect for where you're at, so I'll get that turned into a mechanical ticket. Are you guys going to be switching to 0808 once you get to Lincoln, over?
0: Yes, we will. All right, thank you. Here we go. EMP on my stretch 262 to the EMP 1475, over. I do have your adjacent tracks protected, over. All on the rail and back on the move there, over.

Hey, we're fine.

Your mileage 3262 over. Verified train is all upright on the rail. Your air's recovered, over. All right, thank you very much. UPL Mars 262 to Amtrak 535, over. Yeah, the train and emergency on number 2 check did verify they're all on the rail. They're on the move, over.

0: 5-6 Trump units up 6143.
1: 1475, over. Good morning. I got a ticket here from the dispatcher that you're having some trouble. What's going on there, over?

0: track that the bridge coming down now.
1: Okay, so you did this, during this event, you went back and took the EOT off to try and isolate whether that's what's causing your problems, is that correct, over? Alright, what is that EOT number for my records here, over? Alright, what was the last signal aspect you were operating on, over?
2: Copy that.
1: Alright, which track are you on, main or otherwise, over? Throttle position and speed, please, over. Throttle or dynamic position, over. Okay, do you recall what notch, over? Alright, I think that's about all I need off of here. If I come up with anything else that I need to know, I'll reach back out to you. Sounds like you got it recovered. Is that what I overheard right as I got on the radio? Alright, let us know if you have any other issues, over.
2: Good, nothing's coming.

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0: Hey, I got a ticket chill on emergency. What do you got going on, over?
1: We took emergency from the UDE there, probably the 414 shelter. The air came right back up, got going, and now it's starting to drop again. Our close up, coming to the top.
0: Okay, let me know what you find on the inspection, over.
2: Temperature 7, 3 degrees. Detector out.

0: call you if you're 78 concerned.
1: Okay, go ahead.
0: Yeah, we'll pick up time behind you and follow you up. If you can stop or anything, let me know.
1: Alright, where are you going?
0: Up to 180, but probably you'll be. I got some work to do between the blocks to stop you there, so just let me know if you stop or anything.
2: Here on the move, west and west pass through the power switches. Here we go. I just repeat what you said and said, here we go. Signal indication over. I'll switch to the broadcasting channel here. Yeah, signal indication, west pass, here we go. Here we go. Switch off.

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1: 5-6 over
0: 7-8. It'd be 7-8-6-9 east passenger location, correct over. Yep, time coming your way. Look for 10-62 should be showing up. Over.

7 over. UP-1419, you guys ready to go now, over? Alright, UP-1419, switch the line back at Florin for Matrix use, ready to head down to Elk Grove and gonna do a run around upon arrival, is that correct, over? Have you guys acknowledged that new speed restriction, BLI 4592 yet, over?

0: Right, sounds good. We'll get you in position to do your runaround. Zulu's track inspecting. He was waiting for you guys to finish up your long work event at Flora in there. He's coming south behind you. Once he gets off at north of 52, then you'll get your light back to go back to your train, over. Dispatch out. Sir, 5-7, Zulu, over. EP-1419 is moving south now, and they said they lined behind at that switch that they were working at, over.
1: Copy, over.
0: Thanks. Back out.
1: Zulu, over.

62, over. It's coming right at you, coming right at you. I had a release coming at me. Your signal should fire off any second, over.

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0: 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Over.
1: Eastbound AMTK 188.
0: 138. Over.
1: 138.
0: That's correct. Over.
1: 7 3 point 0 7 1 all correct 1 2 7 6 6 on date 7 3 point 0 7 on correct 1 2 7 7 7 7 7 7 7 7 7 7 7 7 7 7 7 7 7 7 7 7 7 7 7 7 7 7 7 7 7 7 7 7 7 7 7 7 7 7 7 7 7 7 7 7 7 7 7 7 7 7 7 7 7 7 7 7 7 7 7 7 7 7 7 7 7 7 7 7 7 7 7 7 7 7 7 7 7 7 7 7 7 7 7 7 7 7 7 7 7 7 7 7 7 7 7 7 7 7 7 7 7 7 7 7 7 7 7 7 7 7 7 7 7 7 7 7 7 7 7 7 7 7 7 7 7 7 7 7 7 7 7 7 7 7 7 7 7 7 7 7 7 7 7 7 7 7 7 7 7 7 7 7 7 7 7 7 7 7 7 7 7 7 7 7 7 7
0: 4, without stopping through limits, maximum authorized speed, available with some fast approach from equipment. Is that correct, Delta?
1: Okay, check on that. Reset, Delta.
0: All right, thank you for the hard work. Have a good day. Eric 15.2 is complete. Okay, 138, 7 degree diversion clear. W8 is 2 to 1.

I'm not coming back. Right here at the concrete walls where I'm done here.

that car that was identified there in that DLI as that person.

262, over. 535, work with 526 for Sassoon, over. I think you, here we go. Switch up.

2, detector, milepost, 9, 7, point 7, track 2,

Patrick. So Art, yeah, one of those coming out there, 55 South End, to run around. So as soon as they're out of the way, like,

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1: Dispatcher 257, UP 1419.
0: All right.
1: Thought you were running around upon arrival. Are you guys ready to knock down that signal, do your runaround over?
0: Oh, we know.
1: All right, sounds good. I see you knocking it down now. Thanks. Dispatch out.
0: Out of here, right?

18 cars in the storage track, and watch for signals. I got to get 526 through there, and then we'll get out. Watch for signals here, over. Dispatch 262, Amtrak 526, over. Yeah, you'll be protected two track. Mark Davis, over. That's correct, over. Thank you, here we go. Dispatch out.

Delta. Updates is in the OS there, so I had to change up to the way the stack was. You had to get a call on basically and stack into it instead of just a regular stack or

passes. Next stop is already.

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Detector out.

0: UP detector, milepost 112.3, track 2.
1: Mosfet 262, over.
2: Dispatch 56, over.
0: 112.3, track 2, no defects, total axle 39, temperature 16 degrees, detector out.

6-1, southbound moving on 8-1, 5.2.

Dispatch 262, over. 528, protected one track, so soon, over.

0: 539, set above. Track 539 is set for release. And 539, how about the class 2? You got a good set, Danny, no reason.
1: Yeah, track 539, highball the class 2 and a good set. Thank you, Sean. Have a good day, ever.
0: Have a good trip.

0: 7, over.
1: Yeah, 8152, over.
0: Over.
1: Yeah, ready to depart here, Citrus, when you can.
0: EP 852, signal indication.

0: 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Thank you, Liz.
1: And just a heads up, you'll make a meet with MFRV at RV093. They're coming north of Elk Grove now. They got held for having a hot wheel and another issue over.
0: Okay, copy. Meet in the far corner.

Dispatcher 262, over. Your train's not planning. Let me light you some signals here. Here we go. Somebody calling 62, over.

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Okay, I'll call the back room out, see if I can get a readout.

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2: Yeah, 5799.
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2: Yep, that's what we were thinking.
1: And so for going up the leg of the Y there up towards the valley, is Tiger Wave between RV 108 and VP 107 or between RV 111 and RV 108, over?
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1: All right, sounds good, thanks. Patch out.

Kilmash, Dash 262, the UP 1018 order. Yeah, my display is a little not displaying. What is your location, over? Perfect, okay, thank you. Stretch out.

0: 2, detector, milepost. Point 7, track 1, no defect. Total axle, 4, 9, 0, frame speed, 2, 0, MPH, temperature, 6, 9, degrees. Out.
1: Dispatcher 262, over. Hey, you guys ready to come my way here? You guys are coming on at Ream, correct, over?

233, that's showing up an operative, and yeah, what are you showing for your tonnage and your length, over? Right on the money. 10 minutes. Let's go. Don't hold back. Keep it coming. Signal indication, over. Thank you. That's up.

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1: What's your cab car, over?
0: It'll be behind Amtrak. Amtrak already has their lights up there, over.
1: Sounds good. Sasha, you got yours on, over?
2: Two six two to Sasha, over.

0: traffic circuit RP207, one track Wilson, one beacon at 3766. On today, take 72.2691 off track, marking SF. 2 mile pole 90.66, 0800 to 800. All me, Cook Gang RP207, are cleared at 7935.
1: BP detector, milepost 112.0, track 1, no defect, total axle 302, temperature 76 degrees, detector out.
0: Okay, check on that. We've got y'all's face.

0: 7 Rocket, R62A, UP9901, over. How much time do you guys have left, do you think, over?
1: Maybe 30, 40 minutes,
0: top. 40 minutes, and then you want to go to Brock and do a run around. Is that correct, over?
1: That's correct, over.
0: Yeah, after that, over.

signal indication up to Brock sighting. Over. And there's a work train that's going to go to Elsie, so they'll probably be coming up behind you there at Lincoln, get them by you at Brock, do the runaround behind them. That way they can make a meet with the southbound at Ostrom. Over. Back up.

0: Kilo Mike Dispatch 262, over. 537, you are protected, number one, Jack Martinez, over. Thank you, here we go, switch up.
1: Jack 528, coach, restricting West Sac, over.

Active, yeah. No changes. Amtrak 539 are clear. Over.

0: 3453, can you hear me now? 3143, can you hear me now? Alright, so, Polar Park, K786, Bill, 4 Beach, I'm Bulletin, 4th, day, July 2nd, 2016. Inside Bulletin number 3644, line 1, day track. That's, which is Papa 140.
1: That's, 56, call McKinnon.
0: 4388, Papa 140.
1: Hey, I just got a call from RMCC about a couple of possible trespassers up ahead, possibly sitting on the tracks. They said Mapos 165.50. They said the two people that were reported sitting on the tracks. So I guess I need to take a look out.
0: Thank you.

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1: 5799, go ahead.
0: I want to make sure you have that Form A number 4677, that speed restriction on the valley sub there between Andorra and Sunset Whitney, over.
1: Yeah, it's on the screen. We have it on our PTC. You need me to read it back, over.
0: I just want to make sure. I just didn't know if it was beeping at me, so I didn't know if it was because of the crew before their TCS, so I just want to make sure you did acknowledge that, over.
1: Yep, we got it, and this is the new crew. We are on board, and we're ready to go here, whatever, over.
0: Good signal indication, and the rocket should be finishing up in about 30 minutes or so from Lincoln. They'll go up to Brock. You'll run by him at Brock and make a meet with the southbounder at Ostrom, and then on your way to Orville.
1: All right, sounds good.
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2: Virgin clear on the point, dropping down to 15 with the 30 degree.

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0: All right, 701, signal indication.
1: All right, appreciate it, sir. I'll let you know as soon as I get stopped.
0: Get the gun.

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1: Amtrak 701, all stop, depot track 4, 989. Engineer's permission, take the signal back, over.
0: Alright, 701, your stop, permission to get signal back, CPRV 989, correct, over.
1: All correct, sir.
0: Okay, thank you, over.
1: Thank you, appreciate it.
0: Over.
1: Sir, DNSS 6143, over.
0: Right, over.
1: Yeah, we're going to be going in the hole here, Pleasant Grove.
0: Actually, following track inspector there at Pleasant Grove, over.

0: WCCC, UP5799, over.
1: 5799, go ahead.
0: Well, that answered one of my questions here. I had your paperwork showing you as a 2628 in the lead there, and you're obviously running as a 5799, over.
1: Yeah, that's correct. 5799 is the one we're running from right now, over.
0: All right, and then what about that 2628? Is it online, over?
1: If that's the third unit back, that one should be online.
2: Have a good night. Good work with you.
0: So I don't know which one it is. That's what why I was calling. So I was only showing you running one motor there on the paperwork, and it was showing to be that 2628. That 5799 was the third one back. It shows to be dead good. Over.
3: Yeah, so we're running from the, our head end is the 5799. PCC showed us running three of them. They were showing us run 1, 3, and 5, and I have 1 and 3 up, not 5 over.
4: 5 and 5 over.
0: All right, well, you need to be governed off of your train list there, and it only shows you with needing 1. You only need 6.7 EPA there. Over.
3: Okay, I can stop on the main line and change it. Like I said, PCC showed us running 3. My BU showed us running 2. Paperwork shows us running 1. So, just don't really know which one to run off of, but I guess you said the paperwork.
0: Yeah, always run off that train list there. Your tonnages are correct with what's on the paperwork. 0 loads, 68 empties. Is that correct? Over.
3: That is correct. We are picking up 2 empties in Oroville, so we'll have 70 and 0.
0: Okay, well, that still won't put you over. You only need 6.7 EPA there for your powered axles. So, yeah, if you can, how far is Oroville over?
3: Miles.
0: Oh, all right. Do you anticipate stopping anywhere between where you are and there? Over.
3: Yeah, we're not stopping probably till Oroville. Over.

0: ATC. You want me to change it now, over?
1: I'm looking at CAD here to see if there's anything behind you or if we're going to be holding anything up. Just give me a second here, over.
0: There is a local working in front of us. Might be holding them up. I know it's that.
2: Work train, you can do whatever you need to do.
1: All right, work train out. As dispatcher said, we can do whatever we need to do. So, yeah, as long as you don't stop on grade or anything like that or in a bad spot, but let's stop and get that isolated, over.
0: Thanks, Leticia. We're stopping.
2: Okay.

0: 562, Martinez, over.
1: Martinez, over.
0: Hey, I can, if you want, I can get you up to Del Paso Siding to be in position to wait for traffic, or you can wait here and move behind them, over.
1: Yeah, we'll just move behind them, over.
0: Well, there's D-Train and a BN, pretty close back-to-back there, coming out of Stockton. I'll have to see what else we got after that, over.

What's your name?

0: Yeah, Jay, we might not get a full release at the moment. This unit will shut down.
1: Okay.
0: Yeah. Cool. All right, I might go through the rest of this tower. I'll be right back.

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Heading 1-3 down, if you'd like that virtual.

Out.

Can you repeat dispatch in 5-7, over. 1-4-1-9, go. Alright, let's push in, I'll go.

0: 5-6 over.
1: Since they're exit 109, copy, and talk to the back room, 5-0 for an over.

6V609, over. 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

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Over. I'd do the valley as soon as you could, because the Z train's at Hagen and the other Z train that's huge is coming through Grovan, over.

0: Alright, copy, 40. 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

UP dispatcher. Rocket, look for your signal. 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
1: 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IEP 1109 on the move, westbound.

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0: 5-6, over.
1: 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I got that BNSF calling you, but he's not answering.
0: Copy. 5-6, BNSF 6670, over.
2: Hey, can you, Park, Swarm Park says he can hear you. 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
1: Copy that, over.

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1: Former Fire Station 78604, be track bulletin today's date. 17-20-26. We got track bulletin number 3644, line 1, main track, that's from Apo 140.0 to Apo 141. Bring this up, 6670, heading east. Main pass red for at Apo 140.0 without stopping. 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Sonic bells and whistles when approaching and passing mirror equipment. All flags are down.

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1: I am bearing your TCS number. So, what was your TCS number again, over?
2: 2370, over.
1: 8.0. Change? Alright, and then what's the new engine number, over?
2: UP 6866, over.
1: TCS 2370, change the read, UP 6866. Over.
2: I understand, track condition summary for bulletin number 2370 now reads UP 6866. Thank you, over.
1: Are you guys almost ready to go or not yet, over?
2: Be ready to go here in just a second. We're ready to go.
1: Okay. UP 57, Scoopic and Zulu, y'all gotta wait.
2: We'll need about 2 minutes.
1: Okay, hopefully it's not a Roosevelt 2 minutes.
2: That's not nice.
0: Is it 57?
1: You big go, over.
0: You want me to hang tight behind 101, then cross back over to 2 behind the 7 minutes apart?
1: Yeah, that'll work.
0: Copy that. I'm already clear of the switching, so I'll send it to you.
1: Copy.
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2: 6866, go ahead.
1: Do you have BLI number 3766, over?
2: Yes, we do, over.
1: I copy, you do have it. Okay, thank you. UP 257, Martinez, over.

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1: correct.
0: Copy, will do.
1: Thank you. Hope you have a wonderful day.
0: Thank you, too. Can I get your last name?
1: Skubic, SKU, C is a Paul, IQ.
0: Copy.
2: 1, 1, 6, 7, 8, 9, 10, 8, 10, 8, 10, 8, 10, 8, 10, 8, 10, 8, 10, 8, 10, 8, 10, 8, 10, 8, 10, 8, 10, 8, 10, 8, 10, 8, 10, 8, 10, 8, 10, 8, 10, 8, 10, 8, 10, 8, 10, 8, 10, 8, 10, 8, 10, 8, 10, 8, 10, 8, 10, 8, 10, 8, 10, 8, 10, 8, 10, 8, 10, 8, 10, 8, 10, 8, 10, 8, 10, 8, 10, 8, 10, 8, 10, 8, 10, 8, 10, 8, 10, 8, 10, 8, 10, 8, 10, 8, 10, 8, 10, 8, 10, 8, 10, 8, 10, 8, 10, 8, 10, 8, 10, 8, 10, 8, 10, 8, 10, 8, 10, 8, 10, 8, 10, 8, 10, 8,

0: southbound in Bumpus. We're going to have to set off because there's a train coming from Roseville, and then we'll have to set back on and head up there.
1: Yeah, set off.

0: 656 Martinez, over.
1: Hey, we're going to have to set off here. I've got one departing Roseville here in a few minutes to come this way. So we're going to have to set off here, or we can follow this BN train up to Del Paso Siding and wait, and then get time once this UP manifest goes by. Over.
0: We're just going to set off here, and then we'll wait for the train to pass.
1: Okay, copy that, over.

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Oh. Hey, Miller, I'm going to change it because McCollin has switched yes at F225, over.

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Or you can alarm me. Well, we don't have the sighting, but 227 is line of off for me, line movement there, over.

0: guys still running?
1: That center rocket, EOT. Six, call Foreman Travis, over.
2: Okay, running number there, westbound, over.
1: 6866 west, over.
2: West, direct over.
1: That's correct, we'll be entering your limits on main one, over.
2: Travis, first gang, RPT-07, using one track, Gold Swarm, beat number 3763. On today's 8-7-2-20.6, time one, all tracks marked in SS. 3-mile pole 92.66, mile pole 92.04, 0800 to 1800. On the gang, RPT-07, already cleared, and UT 6866 west, may enter these limits without stopping, red flag, select mile pole 92.66, make 16 minutes, and act on road 2. Not in Belgium, what's your first passenger?
1: 6866 west, Columbia number 3766, line number 1 between mile post 19.66, mile post 19.04, all tracks, marking the subdivision. UP 6866 west, attached to red flag, located mile post 92.66, south stopping, keeping limits, not cooperative speed, sounding bells and whistles, approaching pass, and
2: okay, correct on that read, that's all to say, Chris,
1: correct and repeat,

2, detector, milepost, 9, 7, point, 7, track, 2, no defect, total axle, 4, 8, 8, train speed, 4, 2, MPH, temperature, 7, 8, degrees, detector, out.

0: 62, over. Track 541, over. Jack of Berkeley, over. Yep. It's 543, protected on 2A Davis, over. Okay, I'm 62 to Columbo, over. Davis set off in 15 minutes for an eastbound, over.
1: Starting back for Rocket.

Campbell, I talked to Job already.

0: test. The guy is doing 3 tests a day for the next 4 days, through Sunday.
1: Chino, you guys able to get stopped over?
0: Working the whole weekend. Murphy's off. Heard of Lawson's Landing?
2: Yeah, I'm going there next week.
0: No way. What day?
2: I'll be there, I don't know, July 8th, 11th, or maybe 12th.
0: That's funny. I'm going there too. We're going there Tuesday to Friday.
2: Yeah, that's a cool. I love it there, but we're going to grab and sit and all that.
0: That just looked like it was going to be really windy, though, didn't it?
2: It's always windy there. You just got to set up your camp, right?
0: Yeah, I've only been there once before, but it's cool.
1: Denied on vacation. I'll be here working because I was denied my vacation. Apparently 20 years is not enough. That's what I was saying, but now I'll be here.
3: Okay, fine for a pickup, got for 10 cars, zeroes down,
0: status. Okay, for the feedback, y'all, take

0: Ground on one.
1: 4 miles an hour now.
2: Tracker 5-7, over.
1: 5-7, RB-27, over.
2: RB-27.
3: They were out there when we was there last time. I was like, what the heck are they doing? And watching them, and they're like, oh, pulling stuff out. Everyone with their buckets and shovels.
1: Yeah, there was a game warden in our camp with a scope. He asked if we cared if he was in there. And I said, no, you can do whatever you want. And I said, what are you doing? He goes, oh, we're busting these people for taking illegal horse neck clams.
3: Is that they're too small or taking too many or what?
1: He said, once you pull one, you have to keep it no matter what size, because they die if you throw them back. So there's a limit. You have to keep whatever you pull out.
3: Right, protection clear. On board, clear.
1: On board, AA, clear of the red zone. Here we go. I got to make a quick stop for this crossing about a car.

0: 57 McKinnon, over. Which way are you going, over?
1: Sound 1.
0: Okay. Where are you right now?
1: 128.
0: You're going north. Correct. Okay. That way, I'm going to give you more time, but I just want to, because I got a train coming to go south, but you haven't got enough time to keep on going, so I'll give you 123 up to 111, over.
1: Yeah, I can keep going, I'll keep on going.
0: I'm concentrating. No, they already hurt me. They made me work 50 yesterday. I'll send the authority to you right now. I gave you a switch yes at 111. The rocket is still doing his work down there. There we go.

0: 下去，对不对啊？
1: Dispatcher. 19, go over.

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1: Taking down the sighting, but my cannon just released, so let me see if I can get the switch to lock for normal. 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
1: I'm going to clear it to a 4 and B first.
2: Traffic jam ahead, no sitter coming off the canyon there at Benny, have not gone through Benny yet, so just a traffic jam but no fit train coming against everyone, over.

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0: going to assault.
1: Getting right now behind you. I think I saw you pass me. I'm sorry. What's your mile post and no reverse road straight?
2: I barely hear you, but our mile post location is 150.3.
1: Copy that. No reverse first move.
2: Are you high railing north, eastward?
1: Yeah, I'm going to head towards F-144.
3: Six,
2: where are you going?
1: F-144.

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0: 4B is void. Let me get that number really quick here. Over.
1: Hey, I'm in cars.
0: Yeah, 24 cars, got it.

0: texted Travis and I said, I guess we ride by train was all a lie.
1: Yeah, he's a liar. 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
0: He said sometimes the train riders need a break.

0: sourdough bread earlier.
1: Wow. 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
0: That'll be right. Time to do rocket. I don't know what he's doing.

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1: 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Total axle 7.26, frame speed 2.6, MP8, temperature 80 degrees, detector.
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1: 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Over.

0: need to go work with Martinez and support them. Alright, let's go back and work.
1: Copy, issuing signal. I'm hearing a strange spot. Should be clear here on that ECN 156. So once he clears, I get sent it to you.
0: Okay, because yeah, the UP 6866 is from the location, but yeah, okay, if I'm not going to use it, clear.
1: Here we go, watch out.
0: Martinez, stop.
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3: Travis, Sergeant RC 207, one track goal for me, number 3766, on stage 872.26. Find one all track, Martinez, sub between milepole 92.04, milepole 92.66, 0800 to 1800. All input, gang RC 207, are clear, and you see 14190. Make any of these limits without stopping, and red flag displayed at milepole 92.04, med speed, units, max authorized speed, sign of bells and whistles, construction, traffic, and equipment, they're all in the field.
0: Okay, Craig, on that read back, y'all say Craig, stay, Craig,

0: 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Over.
1: Over. Now we can do east there, F-172, and hold the main.

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Alright, copy, taking it down the signal F174. Let me know when you get stopped, over.

0: Victor Colombo. How fast do you think you can get up to 3rd Street and set off? Over.
1: Total axle, 4, 3, temperature, 8, 3 degrees, detector out.
2: 5, approach.
0: Next departure is at 53, get everything released by then, over.
2: Three officers?
0: Correct, over. Okay, I'll keep it going, over.

0: 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Track 2, detector working. UP detector, milepost 111.0. Track 2, no defects, total axle 4-4. Detector out.
1: I think he's training. He's only about 6,600 feet over. Craig will meet 1 at the entry, and then we'll go.
2: Amtrak 5 on 51.

0: The other one does, so I guess it would be a little tight. All right, we'll just do the meet there. Put it out, Chuku, so I could be a bad call, but it is what it is. Here we go.
1: Yeah, 5 head-in conductor, over. I have 3 restrictions for you when you're ready. Okay, all the same milepost, 95.85 to milepost 95.75, 15, 30, 45, main track 1, no flag zone.
2: Alright, I got it. Let's go with 15, maybe 30, maybe 45, maybe 1, 95.85 to 95.75.
1: That is correct.
0: Thank you.

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0: 6, Venus 6670. Copy that. Anyone around you? It's going to be a bit for, I think we have a route, so we'll see what happens there, but we'll get one around you and then get your lights up to Benny over.
1: Fine, how about real quick?

0: Hold up one second. Hold on a second, I gotta time out. Call me in 8 minutes. You're not gonna go past 204, right? We can change your direction, just be going between 204 and 205 there, over.
1: Dispatcher 9, UP Campbell, over.
2: Miss Campbell here, I'm battling my computer. I'll have that time back to you in just a moment, over.
1: Copy, thank you, dispatcher.
0: Oh, so you just come out of hand switches, over? From permission to change direction?

0: I see you. Wait till time's out. I was just asking you a question. Just wait till my signal times out, because there's a signal lit behind you guys.
1: F5 clear.

Seven uniforms over. 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There's a band coming off. I'll bring him into the siding. And then there's a guy, he's only picking up two cars.

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I have your train already called out. Why is it till 6:30?

Seat, no defect. Total axle, 104. Frame speed, 37 mph. Temperature, 80 degrees. Detector, out.

EP 257, EP 5799 coming over. 5799, please make reverse move or change direction between F204 and control point F0, F205 east over.

Alright, EP579, any permission to make reverse movement westward between control point SB204, control point SB205 on the siding, over. That is correct, and then once we're done, we're ready to go to Alpha, correct? Hey, and did they order you a van, or I heard you say something about power, light power, over? Okay, copy.

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0: U2 detector. Milepost 97 point. Total at temperature 82 degrees. Detector out.
1: 34 protected on 2 at Davis, over.

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2: 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See when 257 can take you here.
1: Peterson, over.
3: Amtrak 5 with the ETK 203 westbound, calling Foreman Travis, over.
1: Moncas, you over.
3: What's that running up there, Amtrak, over? EMTK 203 westbound on main track 1, over.

0: All right, Foreman Travitz, gang, RP207, using Form B restriction 3766 on the Martinez subdivision, authorizes the AMTK 203 West past the redboard at milepost 92.66 without stopping. 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Over.
1: Okay, correct on that readback, y'all. Stay fresh.
0: Okay, correct on the readback. Thank you, sir. Have a good day.
2: V57 McKinnon, QA's get between switches, over.

5-7, over. I have one, the guy, once he finishes work, he'll be able to go, but they got a patch crew for you guys, so they're coming out of Keddie, so we'll catch you somewhere in the canyon, over. This literally just called me.

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1: Rocket, go ahead, over.
0: Hey, how many cars are you gonna have, over?
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0: Hey, but how many cars for Roosevelt, over?
1: About 27, I think. 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
0: Okay, copy. I just want to give her an idea.
1: Five to go, Rocket 5.

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Yeah, 5-7. 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

0: Okay, correct on that read back, y'all. 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

BNSS 6143 in and out there at Oroville. I talked to your patch crew and we'll figure out where to get you within the mountain. Over.

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0: On the move. 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
1: Copy that. 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
0: Happy 4th. Copy.

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Total axle 482, same speed 26, MPH temperature 82 degrees. Detector out.

0: 708, over.
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1: 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Thank you, over.
2: 36, protected on 2 at Davis, over.

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1: Amtrak 524, in position for a glass, please set your brakes over.

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Track 2. No defects. Total axle 396. Temperature 86 degrees. Detector out.

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Milepost 111.0. 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